0: It's Hail the Villains, Take Back the Fear. It's here on 100.3 The X Rocks for the Treasure Valley local rock stars when kids can't go to sleep because they're scared. I'm doing air quotes. You can't see it. Scared. My son apparently was having issues sleeping last night. He's like, Dad, I'm scared. I just don't know why. I'm like afraid of like monsters or people outside. Like the kid is just a worry bucket. So I was like, man, look, if you go to sleep and have a nightmare, you know, it's like scary and stuff. It's like, yeah. I tapped into my old Nightmare on Elm Street logic. And I was like, dude, just imagine you're a big giant Godzilla type and you can destroy anything in your dreams. And that worked out perfectly for him. He woke up. He's like, I didn't have any nightmares, but I'm really looking forward to the next one. I'm like, that's not how this works. But hey, I'm glad it worked. Hopefully somewhere down the line, you'll let me sleep in the next time you have a terrifying dream.
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3: The two accidents we were looking at on Chinden have been cleared at this point, so traffic is flowing somewhat nicely in that particular area. And we're looking pretty good on I-84 once you get on it. There is still a little bit of trouble once you get past 10 Mile heading into the 2C, though, near Karcher Road, so be careful for that. Couple of grass fires to worry about this afternoon. We are still working with crews on the grass fire that happens to be on southbound State Highway 55 at State Street, so that continues to be an issue. There's also another grass fire, this one in Caldwell, between Highway 20 and Look Lane, according to officials. That's about 10 acres at this point. No structures are being threatened, and the Caldwell Fire Department is on the scene. 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
2: Woe to you, O earth and sea, for the devil sends the beast with wrath, because he knows the time is short. 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

That is Iron Maiden's Number of the Beast here on 100.3 The X Rocks. It's not like a phone number. That's like an 867 number, if I remember correctly. 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

0: is the Perfect Circle Starless here on 100.3 The X Rocks. First song from them in quite a while. I do love me some Maynard and Friends. My name is Adam, and here on Friday, our Be Our Guest situation fires off once again, this time to Il Sugo Italian Kitchen. Just grabbed myself some of that yesterday. It's good stuff, man. If you're into Italian food, this is kind of the place to be. A $50 gift certificate for only $25 over at xrock.com on Friday. 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

That is Bad Flower Detroit here on 100.3 The X Rocks, reminding you what it's like when your steak is too tender and lobster is too buttery. You should have aimed higher, dude. Should have said, like, gold encrusted. You remember? 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
3: That is enough of the video game references. 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

0: That is Motionless in White with Skylar Gray. Song is called R.I.P. It is your current champion here on Cage Match.
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0: The band's name is Drop Dead Gorgeous. It's just spelled super weird here for some reason. The song is called Cyanide.

0: That is Drop Dead Gorgeous. Song is called Cyanide. They are your challengers tonight here on Cage Match. 208-287-1003 is the number. 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

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Five Finger Death Punch, Eye of the Storm here on 100.3 The X Rocks. It's after that, you know, it becomes a little crazy. And before that, I guess, too, here on The X.

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0: Incubus, they wish you were here. It's 100.3 The X Rocks, and I bet you wish you were home, just like I do. So let's, you know what? Everyone go home. If you're at work right now, get on out of here. Boss says so. But Adam, I have to work to feed my family. Ah, it's all right. Not today. As you can tell, I'm kind of already in vacation mode, but I still got a couple days hitting that lull. But it's always awesome to have you guys here. Was just trying to do a favor. Let's have ourselves a great rest of our night. Nick and Big J back at full power tomorrow. And they've got you taken care of for your ex gives you gas, amongst other goodies. See, my
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4: Liv from the X here. Picture this. I'm on a two-lane highway making a left turn. 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Concussion, whiplash, and the guy who hit me barely had any insurance, just the state minimum. 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Kelby, my attorney, told me to keep going to my appointments until I felt better. 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If you've been in an accident, call the advocates from the start. 208-471-4444. Or go to IdahoAdvocates.com. 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
3: Live from the X here. Picture this. I'm on a two-lane highway making a left turn. The car behind me gets impatient, swings into the oncoming lane to pass, and T-bones me mid-turn. Concussion, whiplash, and the guy who hit me barely had any insurance, just the state minimum. 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I never had to figure anything out on my own. Thank God, or I'd probably have accepted whatever was first offered. Kelby, my attorney, told me to keep going to my appointments until I felt better. 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That's what having the right people in your corner looks like. If you've been in an accident, call the advocates from the start. 208-471-4444. 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
2: She was living in a single room with three other individuals. 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Reefers.

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1: Liv from The X here. Picture this, I'm on a two-lane highway making a left turn. The car behind me gets impatient, swings into the oncoming lane to pass, and T-bones me mid-turn. Concussion, whiplash, and the guy who hit me barely had any insurance, just the state minimum. 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If you've been in an accident, call the advocates from the start. 208-471-4444. 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

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The Second Amendment should have been, shut up, give it a rest. Shut up and rock.

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0: everybody. It is the Morning After with Nick and Big J. Welcome to Thursday, the 25th day of June, 2026. My name is Nick. Guys, he's back. It's Radio's Big J, everybody.
1: It's me.
0: Whoa. Listen to those applause. Welcome back, dude.
1: Nobody's applauding.
0: In their car, they are.
1: Maybe. I don't know.
0: Welcome back, Big J.
1: Hey, thanks, man.
0: How was the time off?
1: It was good.
0: Did you get hit the Control-Alt-Delete button in your mental health?
1: For the most part.
0: Rebooted up and ready to go?
1: Yeah, it might take more than a few days to fix all that, but better than it was before.
0: Hey.
1: And we got kittens.
0: I saw your post. Congratulations. So, you did say that was going to happen, so I was not surprised when I saw it. But how is the transition going?
1: Smokey and Craig.
0: Uh-huh.
1: From Friday.
0: That's right.
1: It's not going super great. I mean, they're great. The kittens are fantastic, but they have each other to play with. Cotton is not happy at all.
0: He's not the baby anymore.
1: She is not the baby. Not she just is a cantankerous barn cat who is taking some time. A lot of hissing, a lot of swatting.
0: She learned it from watching you.
1: No, she did not. So yeah, but other than that, things have been moving along nicely in that department.
0: Very nice. Where do they have like their own little area? Like, where do you go with them at night? What's the sleeping area?
1: Yeah, we've got a little kennel that we have them in.
0: Nice.
1: And they just walk right in there when it's time to go to sleep.
0: Yeah. Listen, they're tired too, man.
1: Yeah.
0: They want to take a little cat nap.
1: They spend a lot of time playing.
0: So. Well, yeah, they're kitties. You got to keep them occupied.
1: They're adorable.
0: That's awesome. So now you have four cats in the Big J abode, right?
1: Yep.
0: And how long before you get some more?
1: No, it's...
0: Or a dog or two?
1: Nope.
0: What's going on?
1: We're good right now.
0: All right. I mean, you said you were good like 2 months ago, too. And look at you now. But, of course, we have an opportunity for the return of Big J. What are you bringing to the table today, Big J?
1: We got a nerd alert.
0: Hell yeah.
1: Got a big, big deal happening here. GTA 6 stuff.
0: Very controversial news.
1: Yeah.
0: Coming out over the last couple of days.
1: We're going to get into it.
0: And so we also have an opportunity for you to go to hell with us. That's going to happen. We have some tickets to give away to some really cool things. We have some Il Sugo, I believe, still running around for an opportunity for you to try it out for free. It's all part of an advanced kind of deal for Be Our Guest, which fires off tomorrow at 9 o'clock at xrock.com. And we also play music. Figured we'd officially welcome Big J back with some Metallica.
1: Yeah!
0: His favorite band of all time. The Unforgiven. Kicking things off here on the X.

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0: On the morning after with Nick and Big J.
2: Important stuff is brought to you by the Summer of Fun. Big J, America's 250 years old, dude.
3: Yeah.
2: And beginning on Monday, we are kicking off our celebration of that with our Summer of Fun, an opportunity for you to win 7 different trips over the course of 7 weeks. Each week, a new grand prize. And we are going to have fun giving these away and kind of doing an America 250 theme to them. It's all presented by our friends at Overhead Door and the Record Exchange. Special thank you to A1 Heating and Air as well for helping us put this on. And it begins on Monday with a trip to South Dakota, Big J. You ever been to Mount Rushmore?
3: Yes, of course.
2: Nice. What did you think?
3: It was cool.
2: What would you do with 5 days and 4 nights in Mount Rushmore?
3: Nothing. 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Or I would just go to Sturgeon.
2: As Big J had mentioned, you have the opportunity to take the trip, or you can grab $3,000 and stay at home and say, who cares about America's 250? 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It's your prerogative.
3: Listen, doesn't mean that.
2: That's what it sounded like when you said it. There's your options, and it comes your way beginning next week. 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There's lots to choose from all over the 50 states of the United States of America. Save Alaska, Big J. We're not sending anybody to Alaska this time around. 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You understand? 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Hey, Big J, the city of Boise is $500,000 richer, dude.
3: How?
2: They got some money from the U.S. Department of Transportation. This is all through a nice little package that they prepared back in 2021, Big J. The idea was they're giving this money to support planning for the restoration and trying to figure out the planning of an intercity passenger rail service here in the city of Boise. Now, the grant will allow the city to try to figure out if they can make a plan work and executing the financial strategy for a future passenger rail opportunities throughout the city of Boise. The effort will also examine opportunities surrounding the historic Boise Depot and other stationary investments. And the idea is that the city will better understand the financial tools, the public-private partnerships, and the investment strategies necessary to support future service. So basically, the government kind of set aside $47 million that they started to kind of usher out to help cities improve their public transportation, right?
3: Yeah.
2: And for, I don't know, as long as I've been here, I'm sure the conversation started before I got here in 2007. That Boise have been talking about a rail system or some sort of public transportation upgrade, and it just has fallen through the cracks and never made happen. So this $500,000 is supposed to kickstart the project again to see if it's even possible. If you were a betting man, Big J, do you think Boise has a light rail system or any kind of rail system in place in the foreseeable future?
3: No.
2: Yeah, me either. I think that moment
3: has
2: passed.
3: Really need to, though. God, if they had just started that years ago.
2: That's the problem. I mean, can you imagine now as busy? Well, not just the cost, but like the inconvenience of tearing up all of downtown to put up a light rail system through the middle of our main thoroughfares. It would be an absolute nightmare. The city is too big now. They should have done it in the early 2000s when they talked about it, if it was going to happen. But now there's too many people rolling through the downtown to make it happen.
3: Yeah, but I also feel like just one stop, like a downtown stop, would be enough to...
2: Yeah, but then where does it go? From one downtown stop from where?
3: I would say through Meridian to Napa, Caldwell.
2: See, this is the thing. It's not a statewide thing. It's the city of Boise thing. So whatever they're trying to develop
3: It would have to be Treasure Valley.
2: In Boise
3: it would
2: proper.
3: Have to be Treasure Valley, or it doesn't make any sense.
2: Well, here's the problem is that they only allocated the funds for the city of Boise, and there's too many other people there's too many cooks for that to happen. You're talking about a statewide rail system, and that's just not a reality.
3: Not statewide.
2: Well, sure, but I'm talking about you'd have to incorporate like 5 or 6 different cities to make that happen. You know what I mean? And that means everybody's got to put in some funding, and I don't know if you know this, Big J, but funding isn't exactly easy to come by, and Boise's the only one that got any part of this transportation department.
3: We'll be 2 counties, Ada and Canyon.
2: Sure, but that's not how budgets work. Budgets are broken down by cities. And so therein lies the problem. Big J, a piece of recent baseball history is going up for bids next month. The jersey Aaron Judge wore during his New York Yankees debut on August 13th, 2016. It's going to be auctioned off as part of the Summer Sports Marquee Auction at Sotheby's. We have a pre-sale estimate, Big J. How much would you pay for Aaron Judge's first jersey he ever wore as a Yank?
3: Oh, man. I mean, such accolades with it. Many, many World Series rings.
2: He's got a couple MVPs.
3: Oh, okay.
2: Put some respect on
3: his
2: name. I guess.
3: $50?
2: You're going to have to throw down at least $3
3: million. Listen, you're a Yankee. You should be winning world championships. Well, disgusting.
2: I mean, you know, baseball
3: I'm hurt. I can't hit the ball in the postseason.
2: Is a team sport. There's a lot of people on that field. But they're expecting anywhere from $3 to $5 million for this jersey. So your $50 isn't going to cut it. The bidding runs from July 1st to July 20th, if there's any interest in at least following it along. I don't think any of you's got $5 million to spend on a jersey, but it's going to happen. Big J, how do you feel about What We Do in the Shadows, either the movie or the TV show?
3: I don't think I've seen the movie.
2: Wow.
3: The TV show is pretty damn funny, though it's not like I watched every episode.
2: Sure.
3: But I love the whole shtick of it all.
2: Well, it was originally a 2014 kind of mockumentary movie that kind of put Taika Waititi on the map. And a sequel to that particular movie is officially in development. The new film is titled Werewolves. Get it, Big J?
3: Yes.
2: We'll focus on the werewolf characters introduced in the original movie. Jermaine Clement, who's also involved in both the television show and the movie, is getting together with Taika Waititi again, and they have begun writing a script after they've been talking about it for years. They're still deciding on whether the film will be mostly improvised or just kind of scripted or how they're going to do it, but they're expected to go back to that well and see if they can have a little bit more fun in that universe. Agree or disagree, Big J?
3: Yeah.
2: Although you never saw the movie, so it's hard to tell. Different characters altogether, but some of them, you know, are obviously it's the same premise, right?
3: Right.
2: So there's that. Morning After with Nick and Big J. There's your first round of important stuff. It's the X-Rocks.
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3: Early morning commute is running smooth here so far.
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25: She was living in a single room with three other individuals. 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

0: Skunk Double Pilots, Big Empty here on The Morning After with Nick and Big J. Big J, what if I told you there was something you could do to improve your mood every single day?
1: Oh man, lay it on me.
0: All it takes is for you to get up and walk around a little bit. But more than you're currently doing, or at least I'm assuming you're currently doing, forgive me for jumping to conclusions, but
1: how dare you?
0: If you are somebody that likes to sit down a lot, you're sitting down at work, you're doing things, you find yourself often when you're clocked in to be sitting at your desk doing stuff, you could find, I don't know, things get a little bit boring, a little bit one note, a little bit one-dimensional, if you will. And they found out that if you get up and you take just a short 5-minute walk once an hour, every hour, it not only improves your mood, it improves your productivity, it helps counter the downsides of being sedentary, and it reduces your fatigue, but Jay, it makes you feel less tired. What do you think about that?
1: It's not bad.
0: Now, of course, they found that this is most beneficial for those people that are sitting down almost the entire time. They found out that 5 minutes an hour was the sweet spot because it's frequent enough to help, but practical enough for them to stick with, you know, are sitting down almost the entire time. They found out that 5 minutes an hour was the sweet spot because it's frequent enough to help, but practical enough for them to stick with, you know. They're not expecting you to get up for 30 minutes an hour kind of a thing. It's actually giving you benefits and something that feels like it's actually something to do. So it's a little bit longer from like a walk from your desk to the bathroom and back kind of a thing. You're going to have to make a little bit more of an effort than that. But if you take like a movement break or whatever, could be an easy, effective habit for people who spend most of their day at their desk and help improve your overall mental health and even make you feel a little bit better about everything, Big J. How say you?
1: That's not a bad idea.
0: Can we get you to commit today to taking a movement break for the next couple of days?
1: No.
0: And see if it helps. Why not?
1: I do what I want.
0: Aw. Even if it's good for you?
1: But, yeah, sometimes I do. Sometimes I don't.
0: That's for sure. And so it's an opportunity if you want to do these things, of course. But as Big J has just evidenced, nobody makes you do anything. And so it also has to be a little bit of want to. Things, of course. But as Big J has just evidenced, nobody makes you do anything. And so it also has to be a little bit of want to involved in this particular scenario. But if you do it, there could be some interesting and positive benefits to it. It's all up to you. Of course, if you are somebody that isn't sedentary and isn't sitting at a desk, this isn't something you should have to worry about. Or if you're not a sitter or whatever the case may be, it's just something that maybe could improve your overall mental health. And how dare I try to do that, Big J?
1: Yeah, how dare you?
0: Morning After with Nick and Big J. We got a nerd alert from Big J. That's next on the X-Rocks.
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1: So far this morning, not much keeping you from getting to where you need.
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1: Yeah, here at Nerd Alert today, we're going to focus on probably the biggest name in gaming there is, Rockstar Games, and of course, GTA 6, Nick. And it's finally upon us. It's available for pre-order right now. You can get out there. There's only two choices, and we're going to go over these, and then we'll get into the nitty-gritty, okay? There's the standard selection, and then there's the ultimate. The standard includes the Welcome Back to Vice City pack, which includes a fancy 55 Vapid Stainer car, and you get some outfits and some hairstyles. And you'll get some other fun weapon patterns and things like that that are included in that.
2: And a week early access, right?
1: Yes. Yeah. Both of these come with, not a week early access, Nick. You just get to preload it.
2: Oh, I thought it gave you access a full week before.
1: No. Let me get through this first. I'll give you all the details. All right. So, yeah, the pre-orders, and this will be, by the way, $79.99, so $80 for the standard edition there that includes a Vice City pack, gives you opportunity to preload November 12th. Then the ultimate edition, oh, by the way, I should say this, the standard also includes a free 1 month subscription to GTA Plus. We'll get to that in just a second here as well. The ultimate edition, Nick, includes a whole bunch of other goodies, and that is the one that costs $100. That includes a 95 Grotti Cheetah, so that's like a typical Miami Vice Ferrari, right? You get a safe house with vehicles, includes army fatigue style, just a whole bunch of, you know, things that you would probably earn in a game. So you get that right off, a couple cars, some weapons that are specialized, and all of that. You do get quite a bit of stuff there for the ultimate edition. And then plus that month of free GTA Plus in the ultimate edition, which is going to be $99. Now, here's the thing. Both of those items, when you pre-order, you can receive either a digital code or a physical. The problem here is that the physical is just a box with a digital code in it, Nick. There is

0: literally no physical disc.
1: I hate it.
0: In any of these. So this is problematic for a couple reasons. One is GTA and Rockstar Games in particular, Take-Two, they're setting the precedent for the gaming industry here on this, and it's receiving a lot of backlash for good reason. They're not going to issue a disc at all in this, and they're giving what is called a physical copy. It's literally the stupid plastic box. That's it. Now, it used to be when you were or a pre-order, the additional, like the super special edition, you would get like a steel case. You would get the disc, obviously. You would get a map. I mean, gosh, I still have those maps from the previous GTA game somewhere. So you're getting none of that. So there's pushback on that. And then, of course, the big deal here also is GTA Plus. Now, that is something associated, Nick, with the online game right now for GTA 5 Online. You get a lot of stuff for that on a monthly basis. Plus, there's a bunch of other games and things from Rockstar's vault that you get to have that if you want to pay dollars a month, fine on you. But this is putting you into a situation when you pre-order this, and this is still isn't clear to me. Does that clock start on that 1 month when the game comes out in November or right away when you pre-order it? Generally speaking, when you pre-order these games, you're not going to be charged until the game ships. So you're not looking until November. You can pre-order now, but you're not going to get charged until November. That's how that works. This is on an auto-renew, by the way. So they're like, people are going to forget.
1: Because GTA Plus is a thing that's active now.
0: Yes. That is something that happens now, that's been around for a while, something that a lot of people in the GTA online community also hate because it paywalls a bunch of stuff. And that's similar with this Ultimate Edition. There's a lot of stuff in this that doesn't really make sense for a campaign story-driven game. And there's a lot of questions in the descriptions of what this game is. There's also not a single line or word referring to GTA 6 Online. So we still have no idea how that's going to work. Now, functionally, GTA 5 Online didn't start for a few months after the game came out. Understandable. And then, you know, nobody expected GTA Online to live for almost 12, 13 years. We didn't expect that. It's something that's been fun, but at the same time, a placeholder for GTA 6. And so we have that here now. So, there's a lot of pushback. I mean, it's just a little ridiculous that they're not giving out physical discs. This is bad news for all of us because that means going in the future, a lot of these other gaming in people are also going to be like, yeah, if they're doing it, we don't need to do it.
1: Well, I mean,
0: it's a big mistake.
1: Not the first company or game, even a large release, to not release a physical copy, but nothing on this scale before has come down. Like, I know Baldur's Gate never ended up doing anything physical. Same thing with Expedition 33, the game of the year last year.
0: Yeah.
1: And so there's a lot of companies that are doing that to cut costs. Here's the problem as somebody that has a little bit of a stake in that game. You know, they charge us extra so that we can have a disc reader on our PlayStations, right? Because we are like that kind of, I enjoy having those physical copies and revisiting and those kinds of things. Granted, you can put a game in your library and delete it from your system and access it anytime you want to re-download it. It's not about losing that. It's just about, you know, you're going to charge us an extra $150 for a system that reads discs, and then you're not going to release your new games in that particular format. It seems shady to me, and I don't like it, and who knows, it may come down the wheel a little bit, but that hasn't happened with these other games, so I'm not holding my breath. It does worry me about larger releases going forward, because obviously there's cost against those physical copies, right? This is why they're doing to make as much money as possible on this release.
0: As far as we know, and you know, there's still a lot of confusion, and I think a lot of apprehension, Nick, with the digital codes, because we go through this. You know, you don't really own the game. You're just, you know, renting a license, et cetera.
1: Right.
0: That is something that's problematic and, could come forth in a lot of lawsuits down the road here. We'll see how that goes. But yeah, not having that actual, the fact that though, I think that different in this is that they're offering a physical copy of the box.
1: It's the dumbest thing ever.
0: With the code in it is a little ridiculous, really, especially when it's the plastic box. It's not a steel case even or a book in it. I mean, it's just ridiculous. So, I mean, I don't think I'm going to order a pre-order. I mean, I don't know. It's, we got time. I mean, you don't have to. There is a cutoff date. I think it's October. something like that. But you've got time to do this pre-order whenever you want and see if we can get more information on how some of this is really supposed to roll out. And then, of course, we're waiting for another trailer that should be coming here anytime. We'll see that. Obviously, all the screenshots, the box art we've seen looks amazing. The stuff in this, we probably have no idea what all is going to be found in this game for us going forward. There's a lot of expectation, but, you know, Rockstar has done an amazing job in a lot of regards to some of this. Now, also, there's a lot of people who in the community that play GTA still online that are like, hey, a lot of these mechanics in this game are Red Dead Redemption 2-ish, and they're not big fans of that. So we'll see how this comes out, but, you know, none of this is going to make a dent in the day of when it comes to Rockstar and Grand Theft Auto 6. It's going to sell a bajillion copies regardless.
1: We're upset that it's $10 more expensive than a regular game. I'm not upset about a lot of things.
0: I'm not upset. $80? I expect to pay that at this point. It's 2026.
1: I'm just saying we're all going to buy it. It has our money already, no matter how much bitching and whining that we do. It's just how we cope with things.
0: Yeah, I would say if you want to make your voice heard, don't get the pre-order right away and let them sit on that. But I don't think that's going to make a difference. Yeah. I would expect that probably PlayStation, Xbox, or any of the other retailers out there today at some point are probably going to go down and they're going to have issues because of the number of people who are trying to pre-order this game. So there is your nerdy alert.
1: Thank you very much, Big J. Morning After with Nick and Big J. Some important stuff next on the X.
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0: We've got a first hiccup here this morning on your commute. We've got an...
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1: 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Delicious. Big J, college education. You have a daughter that graduated from college. That's pretty cool.
2: She is the only one in our family that has graduated from a university. And boy, she has no problem reminding us of that.
1: Boise State, if memory serves, right?
2: Yeah, anthropology.
1: And so, do you remember about payment, how that worked? Was it all student loans? Was it grants? What went into, was it mom and dad taking care of things? What went into your daughter's college education?
2: The first year, I mean, we took care of the first part, the first year there, especially when it came to the dorms, because she did the first semester at Boise State, wanted to get in that experience. And so that was a little extra cost that I believe we covered. And still paying some of that loan off, if I'm not mistaken. So didn't get that taken care of for us back a few years ago when there was talk of excusing some of those student loans.
1: And so years 2, 3, and 4, she was on her own?
2: I believe so, yeah.
1: Okay.
2: Yeah.
1: And
2: I think she had a bunch of scholarships and stuff.
1: All of that. And so that's part of it. Obviously, there's a cost against any kind of college education that you would want. But we are at a point now with our economy that a vast majority of parents have, quote, no idea how they'll afford their child's college education if they decide to further it. Talker Research did this particular poll of about 10,000 parents and found the average parent has saved about $20,000 for college, yet only 32% have saved enough to fully fund it. Now, on average, parents cover about 31% of total costs for college. Despite this, 82% of kids believe parents should help them pay for college and further their education. So to bridge the gap, a lot of people work during their school years, take out federal loans, work during breaks. Nearly three-quarters of parents worry about balancing college costs with other financial obligations. So shout out to the 32% of parents that actually put aside money for college. I don't know what that's like.
2: Yeah, that's crazy. I don't even know how that's possible.
1: I don't either.
2: That's a good chunk of money.
1: It's a pretty good chunk. And, you know, there are some people that have been saving since their kid was born. And so that plays a role.
2: Smart.
1: In that, putting aside like a savings account kind of a thing for the kids. That's a real thing. And people that have the ability to do that can do that. But when you're living paycheck to paycheck to try to support the family, it's a little bit harder to save for that secondary education. And so that's where grants and student loans and all those things kind of come in. And that's, you know, I didn't graduate from college, of course, but during my years that I went, I was working. I had a ton of student loans, all those kinds of things to try to get me rocking and rolling. And I was lucky enough to pay them off. It took me several years after even though I never graduated, it still took me several years since I left college in the dust before I could pay him off. But nothing felt better to me than when I paid my final student loan payment. I was like, I was working in the industry that I studied, and I was able to pay off the loan that I took in order to get there. It was a fairly fulfilling experience. And it sounds goofy, but when you were, you know, 25 and you're able to live debt-free for half a second until you get a new car or find a new apartment, it was something that was a badge of, you know, honor for me. I would take it,
2: yeah.
1: You know?
2: Yeah.
1: But it's not easy to do, man. And college is expensive with a capital E. So you have to have a little bit of luck in that area in order to pull that off, too. Big J, the National Hockey League. They have decided they want a little bit of a bigger footprint in the state of Texas. The league has entered into a term sheet agreement with Houston billionaire Dan Friedkin to explore bringing franchise to either Austin or Houston in the foreseeable future. Now, even though the NHL is considered the fourth major sport in the U.S., it's still not cheap if you want to start an expansion league, a team in the league. The price for a franchise is $3.5 billion, Big J. That covers the expansion fee and the cost of building a new arena, which they demand if you want to head into.
2: Hey, listen, you want to get in here? You need to build us a building.
1: Unless you can convince a team to move. like, you know, the Utah team moved from Arizona to Utah
2: and they just
1: shoved them in the Delta Center, and that was fine. But if you want to build a team from scratch and expand, it's $3.5 billion. Ooh, Big J, name the current NHL team in Dallas.
2: The Stars.
1: Nailed it.
2: Yeah.
1: Good job. Congratulations.
2: Appreciate that.
1: They're still looking for the next James Bond, Big J, but apparently the search is heating up. Denis Villeneuve has personally contacted actors to audition for the iconic 007 role. And the next round of auditions are scheduled for August. Deadline says that Amy Pascal and David Heyman, the producers, are also reaching out to talent over the past week. Nina Gold is the casting director. She joined the project back in April. Already been meeting with some lesser-known actors they're going with for the actual role. Now, they have met with people like Jacob Elordi as well to see if he can do it. He feels like he's too tall to be James Bond to me. That seems terrible, but...
2: Yeah, but it's hard to pick up sometimes.
1: I guess.
2: In movie form.
1: I guess.
2: You know?
1: But, I mean, James Bond has always been a guy that could get lost in a crowd. You know what I mean?
2: Well, that's
1: and
2: the whole idea.
1: Jacob Elordi is a guy that's like 8 feet tall, and that's a little bit hard to pass in that particular situation. But they do expect to see between 5 and 8 dozen actors
2: dozen?
1: To test for Jesus. This particular role. It appears they're looking for somebody that's on the lesser-known side of things to catapult them into this and lock them into a long-term deal is what they're really hoping. But they want to have their Bond selected by the year's end because they want to start production somewhere early in 2027 for this new movie for Amazon. So it's going to start heating up soon. You're probably going to know who James Bond is by the end of the year, but you're probably never going to have heard of him before. Or he's been in really, really small roles, much like Superman. You know, they're trying to do that kind of thing.
2: And you know what? We didn't know who Daniel Craig was before. I mean, he had some established stuff, but he was not... Wasn't a superstar.
1: Yeah. He had made some really good movies, like, you know, Layer Cake and those kinds of things before, and was the star of those movies, but didn't really have like a gigantic blockbuster, but ended up doing pretty well. Agree or disagree, Big?
2: Agreed, yeah.
1: Morning After with Nick and Big J. There's your important stuff. We're going to go to hell next on the X Rocks.
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3: This traffic report is brought to you by High Desert Harley Davidson.
2: Eastbound I-84, 31 minutes right now from the net.
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2: I guess the lesson from today's We're Going to Hell story is you never know, man. You never know.
3: Yeah.
2: As we got ourselves a We're Going to Hell Internacional. And we are headed to Budapest, Big J. You ever been?
3: No.
2: And it is a huge, gigantic story in Budapest for obvious reasons once we get into it. But a 30-year-old hospital orderly has been arrested there early last week because it was discovered, Big J, that he was taking his work home with him. You understand?
3: Mm-hmm.
2: And what do you think a hospital orderly does?
3: Cleans messes up.
2: Yeah. Yeah.
3: Bodily fluids.
2: Sometimes, and then in cases, obviously has to clean the room and sanitize it after somebody maybe has left this mortal coil, right?
3: Yeah.
2: And, but the problem is, you're not supposed to be taking home body parts from your hospital that you work for. What? You know what I mean?
3: How does that even happen? How many times are there body parts laying around at a hospital?
2: I mean, think about it. Amputations, accidents, emergency room visits, things happen, things fall off. There's lots of blood, all sorts of stuff could happen, you know? I'm guessing if you're on the hunt for it, you could probably find stuff readily available if it's not disposed of the proper way, right?
3: Yeah.
2: When the National Bureau of Investigation showed up at his house, they were able to see skulls, a complete lower leg, Big J, a full hand, facial skin that was reconstructed into a human face, and a bunch of bones that he had stored in a suitcase. They also found a heart preserved in a jar, and they're trying to test it to confirm its origin because they're not sure right now, Big J, if it's a human heart or an animal heart. But either way, there was a heart in a jar, right?
3: Yeah.
2: During questioning, the man admitted to collecting the remains not only from abandoned cemeteries, but also through his hospital job. Now, why do you think somebody would collect body parts and bring them home to his place of residence, Big J?
3: I don't know, like some creepy resale?
2: What do you mean?
3: Like, I'm going to sell some parts.
2: Oh, I see, like a yard sale for like human remains.
3: Yeah.
2: No, was not on his list of things to do.
3: Oh, God.
2: Number one was, listen, he just wanted to see how they tasted, Big J.
3: Oh, no.
2: He confessed to preparing and eating the human body parts. Police describe him as somebody having a passion for anatomy. Yeah. He faces charges of illegal use of human bodies. Additional charges possible pending the forensic examination of some of the parts that they found in his apartment. But do not eat human beings, Big J.
3: No.
2: That's not okay.
3: Plus, wouldn't it be, like, spoiled?
2: Because they're from cemeteries and stuff?
3: Like, or taken kind of, off yeah, of what kind of sickness can you get from spoiled human meat?
2: I mean,
3: God.
2: I think we can jump to like an idea in our head as to what that means, but I guess it's never really been cataloged, right? Like, nobody's keeping track of the diseases that you could get from eating human flesh, because it's just pretty much understood you and I aren't going to eat human flesh. That's not something you have to worry about, right?
3: Yeah.
2: But you're right. I don't know. He seemed to be okay when he was taken away in a straitjacket to wherever he's going to go. But I don't like the fact that he had a bunch of facial skin and he reconstructed it into a human face. That puts me off. I don't know where one would get a complete lower leg. Another thing that's a little bit of a red flag. And then, yeah, the fact that he was preparing and then eating them. I don't like that as well. I don't like any of it, Big Jim. I'm going to go on the record.
3: This guy was on his way to becoming a serial killer.
2: Yeah. Yeah, for sure.
3: Like,
2: at the very least, he's got some cannibalistic things going on there. A little Hannibal Lecter style.
3: Yeah,
2: stuff.
3: No kidding. His fava beans and everything.
2: Yeah. Yeah, opening up some people's heads and eating some brains. I don't like it. I don't like it.
3: Well, making skin masks.
2: So, again, I guess the lesson is you never know. But there's a whole lot of crazy all around the world, Big J. So it helps us feel a little bit more at home. You understand? Morning After with Nick and Big J. There's your We're Going to Hell story. It is the X Rocks.
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3: Eastbound I-84 right now, 34 minutes from the Nampa Market.
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0: now. Place exit to the Flying Y. We have some slowdowns around Garrity off ramp and 10 mile. Of course, there's still a vehicle there in the shoulder past Garrity off ramp as well. But other than that, that accident is pretty much cleared up. Chinden 2026 right now, trying to get from Caldwell to the Eagle intersection. Looking at about 41 minutes. Heavy slowdowns at Star Road, Highway 16 and 10 mile right now. State Street and Highway 44, 27 minutes from Middleton to Eagle. You got to navigate through that Highway 16 construction and then you're good to go. Eagle southbound from Eagle to the interstate. You're looking at 16 minutes and still dealing with that accident on Fairview and Mitchell. Couple lanes down in Fairview, so I want to make note of that if you're headed eastbound on Fairview this morning. Your neighbors have upgraded. What are you waiting for? Make the switch at TDS.com today.
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0: Ice Nine Kills, McKenna Grace, Twisting the Knife, here on The Morning After with Nick and Big J. Big J, can we do a Morning After follow-up?
1: Okay.
0: Back in February, we told you the story, I believe it was part of We're Going to Hell, as a matter of fact, about how the subway system in New York City, Big J, has had a real problem, specifically in the Turlets. That there are 32 public restrooms. They went in and kind of inspected them and found that at least 30 of them basically lacked any kind of public luxury, if you will, like soap, locks that actually worked on the doors, and they found that a majority of them were missing toilet seats, right? Which makes it difficult for specifically if you have to go number two or the ladies to go to the bathroom, you understand? And so most of them were missing throughout the entire subway system. That became an embarrassing report for the Metro Transit Authority, and they decided to do something about it. So they vowed that they were going to fix it up, Big J. And here we are in June, just a couple of months later, and they did another inspection. And guess what, dude?
1: What?
0: There are toilet seats and soap dispensers in all of the public restrooms in the New York subway system.
1: Wow.
0: Isn't that cool?
1: They did something.
0: Now, the Metro Transit Authority inspector said that they were very surprised at how quickly they turned it around, but they have to give them credit that New York City Transit agreed with the recommendations and took the steps to make the bathrooms easier to locate and more comfortable to use. So there are toilet seats. You can now wash your hands. Obviously, that makes a big difference in the comfort and the hygiene of the people riding the subway system. And it's nice every now and again when people say they're going to get stuff done and it gets stuff done. So now you can actually go to the bathroom in the subway system. And listen, not everything's perfect still. It's still a subway bathroom, right?
1: Yeah.
0: So I'm guessing even with a toilet seat and a soap dispenser, it's not going to be the cleanest bathroom you've ever gone to the bathroom in. But it should help get the job done and at least not make it seem like you are taking your life into your own hands every time you're going into the bathroom and then leaving without washing your hands. And so there's a lot of stuff going on there, but at least there's a little bit of a better look in the New York City subway system. So there's that, Big J.
1: What great news.
0: It's rare that we can give you good news, but there is some of that's happening. Have you ever ridden the subway in New York City?
1: No, I've never been to New York City.
0: Never been to New York City?
1: Nope.
0: Do you want to go, or is it just a place you're like, I'm good with not going?
1: Yeah, at some point, it would be cool to check out.
0: And do, like, the touristy stuff, or, like, just kind of go just to be?
1: Yeah.
0: Because I've ridden the subway once, and it was not, I mean, it's an overwhelming experience, I'll put it that way, because everybody knows where they're going and where they need to go, because usually they ride it every single day and have their stops. But if you're somebody that you're like, I think I get off here, it can be a fairly intimidating experience. But I did not have a chance to go into one of the bathrooms there in the subway system, so I can't vouch for any of that. But I can say riding the subway is an interesting and fun experience, and I did it. And I don't know if it was ever on my bucket list, but it's something that you can do if you want to go on vacation there. And you know what, Big J? As part of our summer of fun, one of the trips is a trip to New York City.
1: Oh, why? I can't win.
0: No, so. You cannot win. You work here. It is against the rules. But somebody can go and be our subway bathroom reporter, I guess, is my point.
1: Excellent.
0: So pay attention when it's New York City week for summer fun, is what we're trying to say. Morning After with Nick and Big J. Coming up in a few minutes, some important stuff, and your pop culture smackdown returns to its standard form as Big J is back and a chance for you to win tickets is all coming up on the X-Rocks.
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3: This traffic report is brought to you by High Desert Harley Davidson.
1: Eastbound I-84 right now, 29 minutes from the Napa Marketplace exit to the Flying Y. Moving steady, no stop and go traffic right now, so that's good news on the interstate. Chinden 2026, 36 minutes from the Caldwell exit to the Eagle intersection. Heavy slowdowns there at Star and Highway 16. Middleton to Eagle right now, Highway 44 State Street. It's 27 minutes on that route, and Eagle southbound to the interstate, you're looking at 18 minutes. We've got heavy traffic around Chinden, still dealing with that accident on Fairview and Mitchell. So if you're headed eastbound on Fairview between 5 Mile and Maple Grove, you're going to be dealing with that. Two lanes right now closed down on the eastbound side. Smart homes are happier with TDS Fiber Internet. 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
1: Covering the Treasure Valley means more to us because this isn't just where we work, it's home. 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
2: Big J, I need you to think real hard.
3: Okay.
2: What was the last major appliance you purchased for your home?
3: Is air conditioning appliance?
2: I don't think so.
3: Okay, I'll go fridge then.
2: Okay.
3: Fridge. A couple years ago.
2: Beautiful. And what kind of factors went into you purchasing this particular fridge? Like price, brand, all that kind of things?
3: Yeah, I think price and just, you know, capacity and some of the, different, like make sure it had an ice maker and that sort of thing.
2: Okay, so features and the amount of money that it took in order to purchase it. Did you go through a bunch? This is the one that we're getting pretty much right away? You knew.
3: It didn't take much.
2: Okay.
3: To figure it out, no.
2: Got it. Because you were looking for a particular aesthetic, or you'd always want this fridge, you'd looking at it for a while kind of a thing, and you finally pulled the trigger, or did something catastrophic happen that required you to purchase it?
3: Yes, catastrophic.
2: Got it. So you didn't have much of a choice. It was a necessity as well.
3: We could have chosen any different brand.
2: No, of course.
3: We went with a particular brand.
2: And so you did have some brand loyalty involved in there. You wanted to get
3: not a brand we'd ever used before, so I wouldn't call it loyalty.
2: Understood. But you were eyeballing it kind of a thing, and you knew from afar this is one that you wanted. Was it an expensive endeavor for you?
3: I mean, yeah. It's a fridge, man. They're not cheap.
2: No, they're not. Any regrets? Are you happy with the model that you purchased?
3: I haven't had a damn problem at all.
2: Well, there you go. And it's kept your food crisp and cold and delicious?
3: Yeah, what the hell, man? Get to the damn point.
2: The point is, people take it very seriously when they have to buy a new appliance. A lot of thought goes into it. It's not something that they do willy-nilly, even if it is something where they absolutely have to do it. There's like 6 different mitigating factors that go into, okay, is this the right thing for me? Because I know I'm making a commitment. It's not something that I can just kind of brush away because I'm going to be using my fridge on a daily basis. I'm going to be using this oven fairly regularly. I have to wash my clothes on a pretty consistent basis. And so there's a lot of different things and a lot of different factors that goes into it. And it's a very serious purchase. And most people are pretty happy because it's one of the few things that they put a ton of research into to make sure that it's the right one, from price to brand to the fact that they want the right features, to they want the right look, to that they want recommendations, that it's reviewed well, that it's delivered, and that it holds up, and it's something that they know is going to last a fairly long time. And they basically, this survey found that appliance shopping is one of the few things that Americans put a ton of effort into and research it just the right way, and therefore, unless they get a lemon or something is completely unexpected, they're pretty happy with their purchase because a lot of work goes into it. You know what I mean?
3: Yeah, just make sure you got like a good warranty.
2: Right.
3: This day and age.
2: If it goes sideways, it's bad, and they're difficult to repair. As we've talked about, the repair kind of thing has gone the way of the dodo. And so it's like, oh, that's broke? You should probably just get a new one. I mean, that's just the cheaper route, and that's unfortunate, but that's just the way that it goes. So it is interesting that when we put an effort into things and we do research and we actually, you know, make a concerted effort to make these things work, it works out usually in our favor. It's weird how that works, right?
3: Yeah, weird.
2: Was price the number one thing, or were you looking for other things more important?
3: I think a lot of it was the kind of doors, you know, we got the French doors, and the freezer layout, that sort of thing. And
2: freezer on the right, freezer on the bottom?
3: Freezer on the bottom.
2: Got it. Okay. Yeah. So it's one of those.
3: It's the pull-out freezer.
2: Nice. Very nice.
3: It's very nice. I agree.
2: Big J, NFL players are starting to get a little upset at the World Cup. Now, not necessarily the game itself. It's just specifically George Kittle is somebody that has voiced his concerns. You know, one of the things that's happening is a lot of these NFL stadiums have had to completely resurface their fields because one of the rules of the World Cup is it has to take place on natural grass, right?
3: Yes.
2: And George Kittle's like, interesting how easy it is for you to take out the field and play on natural grass when it's a World Cup. But when we are screaming at the top of our lungs, we prefer to play on grass. Please help us so that we can play safer and give you a better product. all of a sudden it's too expensive for you to do. George Kittle said, quote, if you can put grass in MetLife and SoFi, I think you could do it year-round if you really gave a crap about your players. Kittle added that playing NFL games on grass would be relatively inexpensive compared to the amount of money the league makes. He says, quote, why not just spend a couple extra $1 million, which we all know you have, and just grass all the fields? It doesn't seem that difficult. Big J, agree or disagree with your tight end, George Kittle?
3: Yeah, of course. Everything, I agree with him except for his musical choices.
2: What is his music?
3: He's really into country music.
2: Oh, okay. Got it. Where did he go to college? Is he Iowa State or Iowa?
3: Yeah, it was up in the, one of those two.
2: So
3: I think it was Iowa.
2: Got a little country blood in him, isn't it? Big J, this should surprise nobody. Paramount Plus has ordered a second season of Dutton Ranch, the Yellowstone spinoff starring Kelly Riley and Cole Hauser as Beth and Rip. The series became the streamer's biggest original launch, and it topped the Nielsen streaming charts in its first couple weeks. It is set after the experience at Yellowstone, and the show follows Beth and Rip as they leave Montana and they live in South Texas, Big J. But wouldn't you know it, they're facing new challenges down there as well, you know?
3: Yeah.
2: Nothing can be easy for the Duttons. Everybody's always got to be up in their business, Big J. And so this has been a huge hit for Paramount, so it's not a surprise they're bringing everybody for another rodeo.
3: Kind of a no-brainer.
2: Really, it is. It's a huge hit. Anything that is Yellowstone branded these days seems to be a winner for Paramount. Morning After with Nick and Big J. There's your important stuff. Your pop culture smackdown is minutes away on the X.
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3: Exit to the Flying Y. You're going to have some heavy traffic there past the Garrity exit all the way through to Eagle Road, but it is moving at a pretty good clip. We've got about 35 minutes between Caldwell exit and Eagle intersection on Highway 2026. Heavy slowdowns at Star and Linda Road right now. Middleton, 27 minutes to Eagle via Highway 44 and State Street. Just big hold up there is Highway 16. And then Eagle southbound to the interstate, 18 minutes. Your neighbors have upgraded. What are you waiting for? 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
1: Hey, we got a big show happening Saturday, June 27th, out at the Ford Idaho Center Amphitheater. It's MGK, Machine Gun Kelly with Wiz Khalifa, the Lost Americana Tour. And maybe you don't want to go, but your girlfriend might. Win these tickets here by beating me in Pop Culture Smackdown. Good luck to you.
2: Big J, you spent the last 5 days, I'm sure, kind of schooling yourself on the world of pop culture, so you should be back to full strength.
1: Yeah, I've been eating cereal and watching cartoons.
2: Beautiful. None of that will come in handy today.
1: Well, it's usually not the case.
2: But we'll see how it goes. 208-287-1003 is the number you want to call if you'd like to play. We wish you all the best of luck. Big J, are you ready?
1: Yeah, man.
2: Then to the phones we shall go. Hello, the X. Bye. Okay, fine.
1: Scared.
2: That's cool. Hello, the X.
3: Good morning.
2: Morning, man. What's your name?
3: Thomas.
2: All right, Thomas, you're up first. Thomas, what sport did the Williams sisters play professionally?
3: Tennis.
2: That is correct.
4: Right.
2: You're officially taking on Big J. Big J, what was the name of Zorro's famous horse in all of the Zorro movies and pop culture?
1: Tornado.
2: Tornado is absolutely correct. Back to you, Thomas. Who was the voice of Donkey in the Shrek movies?
3: Eddie Murphy.
4: Right.
2: Correct. Big J, in the TV series, which one of the four main characters on Sex and the City had a baby? Only one of them had a baby. Which one?
1: Alice?
2: Alice doesn't live here anymore. Alice is not one of the four Sex and the City
1: ladies. I've never watched an episode.
2: Can you name a single one of them?
1: No.
2: You don't remember what Sarah Jessica Parker
1: said? No, gun to my head.
2: Really?
1: You would just have to kill me.
2: Man, Jesus.
1: Yeah.
2: Why? It's the matter. You don't like Lady Center programming?
1: And I'm trying to remember. The only reason I would ever watch an episode of Sex and the City would be Craig Guest.
2: I was going to say, he's the one who actually passed on this trivia to me.
1: Yeah.
2: Do you have an answer, Thomas?
3: I'm in the same boat as Big J.
2: My God.
3: I have no idea.
2: Okay.
1: Fist bump, bro.
2: I'll give you the ladies' names, and then maybe you go from there, okay? So there's Carrie. That's Sarah Jessica Parker.
1: All right.
2: There's Miranda. There's Samantha. And then there's Charlotte.
1: Samantha. Miranda, I think I've heard of that name there before.
2: That's the one Craig Gass is involved with, and that is correct. She's the one who had the baby. Congratulations, Thomas. You've got Machine Gun Kelly tickets coming your way. Hold on tight. We'll make sure you're good to go there. And we've got some headlines on the way on the X.
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1: Eastbound I-84 right now. Just 21 minutes to get you from the Nampa Marketplace exit to the Flying Y. However, we do have some stop-and-go traffic around the 10-mile off-ramp there. But once you get past it, you're good to go. Chinden 2026 right now. You're looking to get from Caldwell to Eagle Road there, 34 minutes. And Highway 44 State Street, 29 minutes from Middleton to Eagle at this point in time. And Eagle southbound to the interstate, still 17 minutes. We do have heavy traffic around the Chinden intersection there and McMillan Road as well.
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1: 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Cool, I guess. And isn't it ironic?
2: Cool, I guess.
1: The Montana Highway Patrol, Big J.
2: The MTP.
1: They stopped an eye-catching vehicle on Interstate 90 near Billings, a car shaped like a gigantic banana. Officers pulled over Steve Braithwaite, the driver and creator of what he calls his big banana car, Big J. After boxes on his cargo rack partially blocked his license plate, any guess what the license plate reads on the banana car? It is a personalized plate.
3: Let's go with slip and fall.
1: No, it's too many letters.
3: Oh, okay.
1: How about split, Big J? Does that make sense to you?
3: I get it. Banana split.
1: Braithwaite was released without a ticket. It was a fair complaint, but they had a good chat, according to Steve. The vehicle started as a 1993 Ford F-150, was converted into a banana by 2011. Braithwaite is originally from England, now lives in Michigan, and recently sold most of his belongings to travel the country full-time in his damn banana, Big J.
3: Why is it a banana?
1: Not asked, not answered. I don't know. He says he wanted to be a full-time car banana nomad, and now he is. He lives in it. He sleeps in it. So the inside of that banana's got to be pretty ripe.
3: Shouldn't he

0: 800 brown rats have found 5 out of 6 carry mutations of the VORK1 gene, Big J. That reduces the effectiveness of common exterminator poison. They're learning. You understand? Over 69% carried additional mutations, covering full immunity to standard rodenticides. The researchers noticed that basically the rats showed the most mutations, partly because they readily eat unfamiliar foods, so that increases their poison exposure. That can make them build up some sort of immunity to it. And you better watch out. The findings raise serious public health concerns as rodents transmit, of course, dangerous diseases, all sorts of stuff. And now we've got poison-proof rodents, and so now you're really in trouble, Vijay.
1: Yeah,
0: you understand?
1: The rats have been updated in simulator. They got an update.
0: Ghost tried to tell us this years ago, and now here we are in 2026.
1: Rats.
0: Watch the hell out.
1: Yeah. Where's the Pied Piper?
0: Big J, we'll wrap it up with, isn't it ironic? Lisa Catalano's 42 years old. Now, she recently went viral because she posted a bunch of billboards along California's Highway 101 to help her find a husband. And she has announced, Big J, she has officially found a boyfriend.
1: Aww.
0: She spent about $7,000 on billboards, taxi ads, a website, and photo shoots. And she received about 4,000 dating applications through MarryLisa.com. But where do you think Lisa found her boyfriend?
1: At the bar?
0: No. On a dating app. Even though she had all that stuff out, she still was up on the dating apps, trying to get out there. And she had found herself a boyfriend via the old dating app metrics. So all that money wasted on all that stuff in her website, and she still found it through, like, Tinder or whatever the hell.
1: Damn.
0: So she's just happy she's in a relationship. And Jay, can't you just be happy for her?
1: Okay.
0: Thank you.
1: I'll be happy for her.
0: So she says he's a wonderful man, and even though he says he did see the billboards, he did not, you know, put his interest level in that way. It was just on the app.
1: So I wonder which date like that comes up.
0: I'm guessing, you know, listen, I bet you it's the first date.
1: And then how does that change? You're the guy. You're like, ooh.
0: Well,
1: I mean,
0: he saw the billboard, so he knew.
1: Oh, okay.
0: So this isn't something that was unfamiliar to him.
1: So he is attracted to desperation.
0: That's not how he contacted her. So they matched through the app, obviously. So he didn't want to get into that action, but he was aware that he was dating the Lisa from MarryLisa.com. So no pressure on where that relationship's going to go, however. So best of luck there. Morning After with Nick and Big J. There's your headlines. You're up to date on everything. It is the X-Rocks.
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3: This traffic report is brought to you by High Desert Harley Davidson.
1: Eastbound I-84 right now, 19 minutes from the Napa Marketplace exit through the Flying Y. Most of that time will be spent between 10 Mile and Eagle Road off-ramps. Right now, really slow in that area, but other than that, it's looking pretty good here for the commute. Chinon 2026 down just to 32 minutes from Caldwell to Eagle, and Highway 44 State Street, 28 minutes from Middleton to Eagle. So things are looking pretty good there. If you're trying to get down to the interstate from Eagle right now, Eagle southbound is 16 minutes.
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0: That is Bush, that is Machine Head here on The Morning After with Nick and Big J. We are your home, of course, for robot news, and Big J's got more of it.
1: Yeah, and it's, I think, you know, decent news, Nick, for us human beings, as robots are going to replace a lot of people's jobs. And last year at some point, a police department in Ohio, the Dublin, Ohio Police Department, according to the Columbus Dispatch, Nick, something we've read on occasion when we're in Columbus, Ohio.
0: Nah.
1: All right. They had hired the help of a robot, a K-5 autonomous security robot produced by California out of a company called Nightscope, Nick. And they're like, you know, we're gonna have this robot hang out in this parking garage. And we're going to make sure that it has 24-hour kind of surveillance, make sure that people are doing they're supposed to be doing. If there's an emergency, there's a button you push on the robot to contact a police officer immediately, that sort of thing, Nick. It cost them about $70,000 over the entire course of this whole thing, about $170,000 when you get down with it, Nick. And they have just fired that robot.
0: Well, yeah.
1: They fired the robot because it absolutely did nothing. Now, it's not clear here in the report of whether or not it actually prevented any crimes from happening, but it did not lead to any arrests, criminal cases, or tickets, never identified any incidents requiring a police response, and so they've decided to return it to the manufacturer.
0: Well, I mean, number one, how much trouble was happening in this parking garage to begin with?
1: Right. Well, you know, parking garages, I mean, I think that if you're going to have an autonomous robot like this, is a good place because that's a dangerous place for women, Nick, at nighttime, parking
0: sure.
1: garages and that sort of thing. It's particular places, parking garages probably aren't the best place to be late at night in particular. So I could see a lot of vandalism stuff happens.
0: But
1: a lot of weird
0: stuff. We got plenty of parking garages here in Boise. Do you ever hear like of a string of ridiculous things happening in them?
1: No.
0: And I would say Dublin, Ohio is a smaller metroplex than Boise, Idaho.
1: Yeah.
0: So unless this is like a hub of criminal activity, I'm not sure what you were expecting it to shut down.
1: Yeah, it's not like this is a parking garage in Mega City.
0: Right.
1: You know, they decided it wasn't worth the cost.
0: And $170,000, that's like 6 police officers' salary in Dublin, Ohio. I mean, it's a lot of money to put into a parking garage robot police officer. But I feel like mistakes were made from the word go there. But I am happy at least that they're saying thanks, but no thanks anymore.
1: Yeah.
0: Because, I'm guessing this thing was on patrol, right? All levels of the parking garage?
1: Well, it was almost like Police Academy 4.
0: It was
1: Citizens
0: a robot
1: on patrol.
0: Morning After with Nick and Big J. Coming up in a few minutes, we got your bad impressions. They're next on The X.
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2: 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But you can get it for free right here at Bad Impressions. 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
3: 208-287-1003 if you want to play Bad Impressions. Big J is going to give you three clues. They all revolve around that very famous musician. If you can figure it out, the prize is yours, and we're all staring at you while you eat. Pretty cool. 208-287-1003. Are you ready, Big J?
2: I'm ready.
3: Hello, The X.
4: Yeah, how you guys doing?
3: We're good, man. What's your name?
4: Chris.
3: All right, Chris, you're up first, man. Good luck.
2: Yeah, famous musician here, Chris. The success I've had over 30 years creating music in my band gave me the opportunity to buy into what I truly love, wrestling.
4: Oh, Chris Jericho?
2: No, but, you know, you're on the right track. A couple decades ago, my band Smashing Pumpkins did a signing at the Record Exchange. I was a huge a-hole that day. Sorry.
4: Billy Corgan?
2: It is Billy Corgan.
3: There you go. Hang on one second, Chris. We'll hook you up with that Il Sugo coming your way. What was clue three for fun?
2: I'm a big, tall, bald guy who sings in the band Smashing Pumpkins.
3: And why is Billy Corgan in the news?
2: His National Wrestling Alliance, that's the wrestling group that he owns, Nick, has struck a deal with Tubi to stream its flagship event, NWA Power, each Thursday. The show airs nationally, already over the air, digital air, TV via TV stations, but and on Saturday afternoons, but Tubi will give it a much wider audience. Nick, have you ever caught any Wrestling Alliance?
3: No, I mean, although I'm not seeking it out, it sounds like you would have to if you would want to watch it, but no, I can't say that I have. I have seen a couple of things where Billy was talking about it, but that's the extent of my knowledge in that area.
2: He has, he's been working on this for a very long time, and just one of those things that, you know, dude loves wrestling, which is not something you would associate by looking at Billy Corgan. He's not, and he doesn't get him into the ring or do any of that stuff. He just loves the game, I guess.
3: Yeah, listen, man, I mean, it's a lot of fun, especially if you grew up around that particular area, and if you have the financial means to create your own product and you think you could do it better than the ones that exist, why not? And I mean, I think this sounds like it's the first time it's done something that's made money for the poor guy, but I'm happy for him. Why not?
2: Well, I don't know how much money it's making.
3: Well, it can't be nothing, right?
2: Right, yeah. It's definitely has. It's been working its way up the food chain for wrestling as it is here the last 8-9 years in particular.
3: It's not like Tubi is a staple in the world of streaming, but it's also probably better than look for us on Channel 7 HD4
2: WGN, and, right, you know, Chicago,
3: and like the third HD channel on one of those. Like, we're right after the Bonanza rerun, and so it's probably tough to pull that off in a better kind of platform for them. So congratulations. Morning After with Nick and Big J. We will wrap up the show here next on the X-Rocks.
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That's our friends in Autumn Kings, Big J. Gone, gone, gone. Wrapping things up here on The Morning After with Nick and Big J on this Thursday. It was a love fest today. We welcome back Big J with open arms. He had some vacation time, but here we are.

0: motionless and white.
1: Damn, what's wrong with that?
2: That'll be their first hit, but it won't be theirs. It'll be Skylar Grace's.
1: Well, that's not true. I mean, Motionless and White had a huge hit with Masterpiece that went to number one.
2: Oh, did it?
1: Yes.
2: All right. I'll retract that.
1: Okay. But you want to say congratulations to McKenna Grace.
2: Yeah.
1: Who you thought was much older than the 20 years old.
2: I did. Yeah, I was like, holy crap.
1: Real creepy stuff coming out of you today.
2: Huh?
1: Morning After with Nick and Big J. That'll do it for us. Jason Drew's coming up next. It's the X Rocks.
2: Hey, it's Big J here for one of my favorite places in the world to eat. Deli George. That's right. Deli George right down here in downtown Boise, 114 West Front Street. You can't go wrong with Deli George. It is delicious. They make stuff from scratch. All their sauces, their side salads, the pasta, the potato salad is great, but when we get down to it, it's about the meat, man. 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

Yeah. 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We promise to keep our clothes on. We won't eat your brains. We haven't had any earthquakes for a while. We make it a point to just have a good time. So come on down. Come in and see us, trade some games, have some fun. And I seem to be forgetting something. Oh, yeah, the IP Game Store! We're all

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got a handful of dates lined up for the summer. There is Beck. It's 100.3 The Axe. Nothing around here. Good morning. I'm Jason Drew. Another long stretch of X Rock. Another keyword here in the 11 o'clock hour for free gas. The last week for free gas. These guys will kick off their tour next month. We'll hit Salt Lake City on the 22nd of September. Here's Five Finger Death Punch. Oh, fuck!

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1: 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We'll get to music from Rob Zombie, as well as The Architects and Nirvana. 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

0: There's the Architects. It's 100.3, the X with Broken Mirror. I'm Jason Drew. How would you rank your honking skills? This comes from Safeco, an insurance survey. How do you honk your car's horn? 54% give it a quick tap. 38% deliver moderate honks. And 8% of drivers really go to town and lay on the horn for an extended period of time. I don't really use my horn all that much unless I'm behind somebody at a stoplight and they're in front of me and the light's green and I'm like, come on. Do you ever like try to talk to them first? Come on, let's go. It's like they're going to hear you. And then I'm like, all right, horn time. Oh, okay. All right. Here shortly, another keyword last week for free gas. Thanks to Larry H. Miller Subaru. Four times a day with those keywords. 9 a.m., 11 a.m., 1 p.m., and 3 p.m. Here in the 11 o'clock hour, another keyword. Text that keyword back, and we'll put you in the running for a $150 gas card. Last week for gas. Next week, we start the summer of fun as we have 7 summer trips up for grabs. And again, we'll be playing with those keywords. 4 times a day, same time, 9 a.m., 11 a.m., 1 p.m., and 3 p.m.
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There's Linkin Park, 29.3 The X, and this long stretch of X rock. Breaking Benjamin, new music from them on the way. 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Here's Ozzy.

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0: Miners, Breaking Benjamin, Tornado Point 3, The Axe, Something Wicked. Jason Drew. 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As it was on this day back in 1996 that they released their last studio album. Bit of turmoil there in the band towards the end of things. Unfortunately, well, here recently we've lost the bass player and the singer, so we should go back and revisit their last studio album.
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4: 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It is their last album released on this day back in 1996. Their seventh studio album. Out of Ellensburg, Washington, they got together in 1984. Josh Homme from Queens of the Stone Age, he played with them briefly. Classified as one of the Seattle bands, although they didn't have the success of the others. Minor success with the song Nearly Lost You, thanks to the movie soundtrack of its singles. This was the first single to be released from that final album called Dust. Here's the Screaming Trees for X-Rock 101.

There's the Screaming Trees, All I Know, from their final studio album, Dust, that was released on this day back in 1996. X-Rock 101 being brought to you by the Idaho Pizza Company. Lead singer Mark Lanegan, unfortunately, he passed away back in 2022, but he did release a memoir called Sing Backwards and Weep, which I would recommend. He's got some good stories in that, talking about Kurt Cobain, among some other players in the Seattle music scene. We'll get to music from Avenged Sevenfold, new music from Eva Under Fire, with help from Maria Brink from In This Moment, Pantera. 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

There's Bush, 20.3, the X, doing some solo dates, some fair dates, and then they got an Australian tour lined up with Shinedown a little later this year. We'll get to Theory of a Dead Man, The Offspring, and new music from Eva Under Fire.

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Press play on this song, I guess?

Hey, there's Eva Under Fire with help from Maria Brink and Villainous. 100.3 The X. I'm Jason Drew. I gotta admit, I'm warming up to AI. More so, Gemini. I've been consulting Gemini quite a bit, and I am quite thoroughly impressed with some of the information I'm getting. We are planning an Alaskan cruise in September, and I've been asking Gemini all kinds of questions about cruising and about our particular cabin on this particular boat. And according to Gemini, it's a good cabin. Highly recommended. It's right in the middle of everything. Should be safe from seasickness, among other things. Recently had a blood panel done. The yearly. Had to go in and do the yearly. And so you got all these readings in your blood panel, you know, outside of your cholesterol and your triglycerides and your HDLs and all these other things. So I've gone to AI, asking AI, well, okay, what does this reading mean? What does this reading mean? Although I was taken back some, because they did come back and say that my LSD count was high.

0: reason at all. Il Sugo Italian Kitchen off McMillan and Linder in Meridian, where every meal is a celebration.
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0: That is brand new music from Perfect Circle. It's 100.3 The X, their first in 6 years, called Starless. I'm Jason Drew. Now that summer is here, any summer vacation plans? According to Parents Magazine, pick your poison. When it comes to the family vacation, would you prefer a 3-hour flight with your kids or a 6-hour car trip with them? 42% of parents would opt for the shorter plane ride. A third would tough out the car trip, and 1 in 4 parents polled simply replied, "Just shoot me now."
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1: 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They're learning, you understand? 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
4: Live from the X here. Picture this. I'm on a 2-lane highway making a left turn. The car behind me gets impatient, swings into the oncoming lane to pass, and T-bones me mid-turn. Concussion, whiplash, and the guy who hit me barely had any insurance, just the state minimum. 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Kelby, my attorney, told me to keep going to my appointments until I felt better. So I did, and when it was all said and done, they paid enough to cover all my medical bills, time off work, and money in my pocket to help me put my life back together. That's what having the right people in your corner looks like. If you've been in an accident, call the advocates from the start. 208-471-4444 or go to idahoadvocates.com because everyone deserves an advocate.
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0: There's Beartooth, Tornado.3, The Axe with Free. I'm Jason Drew. My time's about done. Adam's coming in next. Keep in mind, tomorrow morning, xrock.com, 9 a.m. Be our guest. $25 will get you 50 to El Sugo, Italian Kitchen in Meridian. Tomorrow will also be our last day for free gas. Thanks to Larry H. Miller Subaru. Congrats to everybody that scored free gas here for the last couple of weeks. We handed out quite a bit. Adam, he's got your final keyword of the day for this Thursday. Text it back, and in doing so, we'll put you in the running for free gas. And then once we wrap this up, starting Monday, the summer of fun, we have 7 summer vacations up for grabs.
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2: Eastbound I-84 right now, 19 minutes from the Nampa Marketplace exit through the Flying Y. Most of that time will be spent between 10 Mile and Eagle Road off-ramps right now. Really slow in that area, but other than that, it's looking pretty good here for the commute. Chinon 2026 down just to 32 minutes from Caldwell to Eagle. And Highway 44, State Street, 28 minutes from Middleton to Eagle. So things are looking pretty good there. If you're trying to get down to the interstate from Eagle right now, Eagle southbound is 16 minutes. Fast, reliable speeds with straightforward pricing. 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

0: That is Autumn King's Gone, Gone, Gone. 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
2: This traffic report is brought to you by High Desert Harley-Davidson.
3: Eastbound I-84 right now, 19 minutes from the Napa Marketplace exit through the Flying Y. Most of that time will be spent between 10 Mile and Eagle Road off-ramps. Right now, really slow in that area, but other than that, it's looking pretty good here for the commute. Chinon 2026 down just to 32 minutes from Caldwell to Eagle. And Highway 44 State Street, 28 minutes from Middleton to Eagle. So things are looking pretty good there. If you're trying to get down to the interstate from Eagle right now, Eagle southbound is 16 minutes. Fast, reliable speeds with straightforward pricing. 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

0: That is Blink-182's Damn It. It's here on 100.3 The X Rocks. And that's what you're going to be saying if you miss out.
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0: Motion City soundtrack coming to town here in the not-too-distant future. If you'd like to see them on the 15th of next month, 208-287-1003 is the phone number. It helps to have the question you're looking to answer. Away we go. Necroprinting apparently is a new form of 3D printing that relies on the use of this dead body. Or the dead body of what? Necroprinting apparently is the new thing in 3D printing that relies on the dead body of this particular thing. 208-287-1003.

do what they told ya. Now you do what they told ya. 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

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And now you do what they told you. And now you do what they told you. And now you do what they told you.

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2: Eastbound I-84 right now, 19 minutes from the Napa Marketplace exit through the Flying Y. Most of that time will be spent between 10 Mile and Eagle Road off-ramps. Right now, really slow in that area, but other than that, it's looking pretty good here for the commute. Chinon 2026 down just to 32 minutes from Caldwell to Eagle, and Highway 44 State Street, 28 minutes from Middleton to Eagle. So things are looking pretty good there. If you're trying to get down to the interstate from Eagle right now, Eagle southbound is 16 minutes. Fast, reliable speeds with straightforward pricing. 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

is Helmet Unsung. It's here on 100.3 The X Rocks. My name is Adam, and the daily fast is to cheat for Motion City soundtrack tickets. I asked you about this thing called necro printing. Everybody's 3D printing stuff, but this version of 3D printing relies on the use of this dead body. What is it? It's a mosquito. Apparently, there's a new form of super tiny 3D printing in which they use the head of a female mosquito and the little stabby thing, whatever you call it. I don't think it's a beak, but whatever it is. And apparently, they can use it to make very, very tiny 3D printed stuff, down to 0.001 of an inch. Therefore, we have officially found a practical use for mosquitoes.

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0: Breaking Benjamin, something wicked. It's here on 100.3 The X Rocks. My name is Adam, and if you're a fan of our texting contest, well, wouldn't you know it? Here on Monday, we're kicking off another one known as the X's Summer of Fun. If you've been a while, you know how this works. Every week, we're going to be giving away a new trip. And if you're interested, you listen at these standard times, 9, 11, 1, and 3. You get your keyword, you text it in. And each week, we're going to be changing the trip. So this time around, here on Monday, starting off, we're giving away to South Dakota to go see Mount Rushmore. 5 days, 4-night getaway. You're taking the sights, you're taking the sounds, you're taking the atmosphere of Mount Rushmore and the surrounding areas. Or if that's like, I don't want it. I don't need it. I've been to South Dakota before. Well, you can take the $3,000 cash instead. No judgments here. I understand. Some people don't need to see Mount Rushmore. Some people just need cold hard cash, and that's fine. I'd take the trip personally, but again, that's just me. So, starting on Monday, we're celebrating America's 250 with the help of Overhead Door and the Record Exchange in our whole situation known as the X's Summer of Fun.
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3: Westbound I-84 right now, looking about 29 minutes to get you from the Flying Y to the Napa Marketplace exit. We do have an accident reported near Vista on westbound I-84 right now, so that's taking up some time. You're looking at about 20 minutes right now from the Gallon Road exit to the Flying Y. Chinden 2026 right now, eastbound towards Caldwell. You're looking at about 37 minutes at this point, and from Middleton, or I'm sorry, Eagle to Middleton right now, you're looking about 25, 28 minutes for Highway 44 and State Street.
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That is Alice in Chains, Them Bones. It's here on 100.3 The X Rocks. My name is Adam. Shout out social media and to T-Mobile. This is not an endorsement or a commercial, but long and short is because I'm traveling internationally, I need like the international plan on my phone. And last night when I was looking at it for the time that I'm going to be there, it was only going to be $50. It's like, sweet, need that. And then I got distracted. I didn't pull the trigger. And then I looked this morning, it was like $75. Like, oh, God, no! Which, granted, $25, not the biggest deal, but these days, it kind of is. And so I called them. They couldn't do anything for me. Went to the store. They couldn't do anything for me. I took the third and most natural option. I complained about it on my social media. At T-Mobile, this is poop. I don't like it. And sure enough, within 5 minutes, a T-Mobile rep got a hold of me and was like, hey, how about this? And we came to an agreement. We did a little bartering, if you will. And so the only lesson we learned here is to pull a reckless Ben. Like, if things aren't going great, take the social media and you can move mountains. It's awesome.

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2: All right, westbound I-84 right now. A little slow out there. Gown Road exit to the Flying Y. We got about 23 minutes there. There's an accident right there off of Vista, the off-ramp, so they're taking care of that. And coming out of downtown Boise right now, on your way into the Flying Y, you're looking at about 9 minutes, which is pretty good. Again, 23 minutes or so from the Flying Y to the Nampa Marketplace exit. A little slow out there from the Flying Y on through Meridian, but after that, it's going to pick up just a little bit. Chinden 2026, 32 minutes from Eagle to the Caldwell exit there, and Highway 44 State Street, 30 minutes to get you from Eagle to Middleton. Heavy traffic there at Highway 16.
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That is Nirvana's Heart-Shaped Box. It's here on 100.3 The X-Rocks. On the way, you thought it would never happen, yet here we are. 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

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Well, then let's open this pit up. 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

0: 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My name is Adam, and congratulations to all of you GTA fans. All you loving Grand Theft Auto. Apparently, the pre-orders went live for that thing yesterday, and it's interesting because Grand Theft Auto will not be available on a physical disc. If you buy the quote-unquote physical edition, it is quite literally a code inside the box that you type in to download it digitally, or you can just buy it digitally. Now, I am not a fan of the whole pre-ordering situation for my own reasons, but it looks like video games are going to become a lot more expensive, man. Base game, $80. The edition with all the bells and whistles, $100, which I still don't understand. It's right there. It's in the game. Why are you charging me an extra $20? But that said, if you like something, you like something. I'm not going to sit here and pretend like I didn't spend $200 on Magic cards last month. So, you're excited. I'm happy for you. I think it's a little weird to not have a physical disc these days, but I also can't remember the last time I didn't just download something when I needed it.
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2: This traffic report is brought to you by High Desert Harley Davidson.
3: A little tough going out there on your commute here this afternoon. Westbound I-84, the Gowan Road exit to the Flying Y right now, 11 minutes. They've cleared up that accident vista there. And then from downtown Boise to the Flying Y, you're looking at about 5 minutes. We do have an accident off the I-84, 184 Franklin exit there, just off the side of the road. So far hasn't been too big of a problem. And then on the way from Flying Y to the Napa Marketplace exit, looking at about 30 minutes. Pretty slow going all the way through. Some bumper-to-bumper traffic, so you want to be aware of that. 33 minutes to get you from Chinden 2026 all the way through to Caldwell and Highway 44 State Street. Looking to get to Middleton from Eagle right now. 29 minutes. Highway 16 is real busy, and it's pretty busy right there at West State and Eagle Road as well.
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6: 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This is the third time in the last 2 years. I'm done with this.
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9: 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Think you can handle the heat? 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It's a summer-long firestorm.
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